The definition of mommy is not a chick with kids. Mommy means the boss, the money maker, the man taker, the provider, the low car rider. So if you're a fly mommy, please stand up.

0: Over the past few years, to the traditional sounds of an English summer, the drone of lawnmowers, the smack of leather on willow, has been added a new noise.
1: What were the skies like when you were young?
2: They went on forever. We lived in Arizona, and the skies always had little fluffy clouds in them, and they were long and clear, and there were lots of stars at night.

past foes. Look at the pressure, look at the souls, look at the freedom, look at the clones, look at my scars, look at my bones, look at my folks. More release, more push, more new, more new. Just understand how to hunt, and you taught me how to hunt, so I can forget you. Traveling mind, rubber land, the trunk, rattle down what's true to you, what's real. Still, all the watching cars sitting on top of you.

life and keep suggesting you're not like all of the rest. Garbage ain't collected, women ain't protected, politicians using, people they're abusing, the mafia's getting bigger, like pollution in the river, and you tell me that this is where it's at.

smoking causes cancer. This system's gonna fall soon to an angry young tune, and that's a concrete co-fact. The Pope dicks population, freedom from taxation. Teeny bops are uptight, drinking at a stoplight. Miniskirt is flirting, I can't stop, so I'm hurting. Spencer sells her hopeless chest. Adultery plays the kitchen, bigot cops than fiction. The little man gets shafted, sons and money's drafted. Living by a timepiece, new war in the Far East. Can you pass the Rorschach test?

How many rules am I to break before you understand that your double standards don't mean shit to me? I know exactly what you say when I turn and walk away, but that's okay, cause I don't let it get to me. Now every move I make, somebody's clocking. So ask me nothing, will you just leave me alone? Never mind who's the guy that I took home.

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Under the stars above. What this world needs is more peace, more happiness, and more

night. So let it be known, if you don't already, Panayas have always been part and parcel, if not imperative and critical to the struggle. Filipinas are no stranger.

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0: message erased. First saved message received May 8th at 4:09 a.m.
1: 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Yeah, you wanted to call me a psycho. 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I will show you psycho.

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Now I'm a 101, you cannot replace. The better stay woke and accept the pace. The better stay woke and accept the taste. The better